0: trial.
1: I'm driving home from work.
0: Trial.
1: Knowing you're not there. I used to.
0: Trial. Home.

0: trial. Trial. Trial.
1: Here's a little song I wrote. You might want to sing it note for note. Don't
0: trial.
1: Worry. Be happy. In every life we have
0: trial.
1: Some trouble. But when you worry, you make it double. Don't worry.
0: Trial.
1: Be happy. Don't worry, be happy now.
0: Trial.
1: Don't worry. Be happy. Don't worry, be happy.

0: trial.
1: Don't worry. Be happy.
0: Trial.
1: Don't worry, be happy. Ain't got no place to lay your head. Somebody came and took your bed. Don't worry.
0: Trial.
1: Be happy.

0: happy.
1: Look at me, I'm happy.
2: Trial.
1: Don't worry. Be happy. I give you my phone number. When you're worried, call me. I make you happy.
2: Trial.
1: Don't worry. Be happy. Ain't got no cash, ain't got no style.
2: Trial.
1: Ain't got no gal to make you smile, but don't worry.
2: Trial.
1: Be happy. When you're worried, your face will frown.
2: Trial.
1: That will bring everybody down. So don't worry. Be happy. Don't worry.
2: Trial.
1: Be happy now. Don't worry. Be happy.

0: worry, be happy.
1: Trial.
0: There is this song I wrote. I hope you learned it note for note like good little children. Don't worry.
1: Trial.
0: Be happy. Listen to what I say. In your life, expect some trouble. But when
1: trial.
0: You worry, you make it double. Don't worry. Be
1: trial.
0: Happy. Be happy now. Don't worry. Be happy.
1: Trial.
0: Don't worry, be happy.
1: Trial.

0: be happy. Put a smile on your face. Don't bring everybody down like this. Don't worry. It will soon pass, whatever it is.
1: Trial?
0: Don't worry, be happy.
1: Trial.
2: Not liar, forever not liar.
3: I read it to baby.

0: trial.
1: Respect Maya.
2: Yeah, I'm ready, baby.
1: Respect Maya.
2: I'm ready. Baby. Yeah.
0: Trial.
2: Maya.
1: Maya.
2: Want to leave?
1: Maya.
2: Wow.

0: trial.
1: When you try your best, but you don't succeed.
0: Trial.
1: When you get what you want, but not what you need.
0: Trial.
1: When you feel so tired, but you can't sleep. Stuck in reverse.
0: Trial.
1: And the tears come streaming down your face.
0: Trial.
1: When you lose something you can't replace. When you love
0: Trial.
1: Someone but it goes to waste. Could it be worse?
0: Trial.
1: It's real.

0: trial.
1: When will they stop? I believe that fate has brought us here.

0: trial.
1: On a cold and gray Chicago morning, a poor little baby child is born in the ghetto.
0: Trial.
1: And his mama cries.
2: Take a ride to my block.
1: Cause if there's one thing

0: trial.
1: On 12th Street, 7th Avenue, New York, uptown. You know what I'm saying?
2: That's his mama crying.
1: 183rd and
0: trial.
1: My block. That's right. 122nd and Morningside. 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
0: Trial.
1: Cater Avenue. Baltimore. My block. 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In the jungle, Marine City. 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
2: 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Trial.
0: Baby.
1: Mama.
0: Yeah.
1: Maya.
0: Want to leave?
1: Maya.
0: Wow.
1: Maya.
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0: Ciao. 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
0: Ciao.
1: Poor old son, I see it so.
0: Ciao.

0: I'm your Huckleberry.
1: Johnny Ringo. Looked like somebody just walked over.

0: trial.
1: And now you've disappeared somewhere, like out of space.
0: Trial.
1: You found some better place and I miss you. Yeah. And I miss you.
0: Trial.

0: I can feel it shining like the sun this time. And I know now I don't want to run away. I don't want to run away. 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
1: Trial.
0: Tired of being alone.
1: Trial.
0: Hey, my love gets thrown away.

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I don't want to stray this time. I can feel it now. 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

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The war was over, and they came searching for a place to be. They left the Rhineland, they lost their homeland and all their family.

0: go from here?
1: Trial.
0: When will they stop? I believe that fate has brought us here. And we should be together, babe.
1: Trial.
0: But we're

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1: This is my time of the year. 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
0: trials.
1: This is all so clear.
0: Trials.

0: 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Make your peace at first.
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1: I keep it alive. The road
0: trial
1: is long. There are mountains
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